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9: 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For tonight, we'll see partly cloudy skies tonight with a low of 74. For tomorrow, Thursday, chance of showers and thunderstorms late in the afternoon, otherwise increasing clouds with a high of 96. Heat index values as high as 104 on Thursday. 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

I woke last night to the sound of thunder. How far off, I sat and wondered. Started humming a song from 1962. Ain't it funny how the night moves, when you just don't seem to have as much to lose. Strange how the night moves.

0: So they released Synchronicity 2 in 1983 as part of their blockbuster final studio album before disbanding right at the peak of their global fame. Someone called the Popo, Synchronicity 2.
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0: Keep the Faith. That's Bon Jovi. I'm Mike Walsh. And don't go trespassing. Taylor Swift and Travis Kelce have a security system at their Ohio mansion that gives a voice warning if you get too close. Stop, or I'll yell stop again.
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1: Good evening, I'm Todd Stapleton with WKRV Weather. 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For tonight, we'll see partly cloudy skies tonight with a low of 74. For tomorrow, Thursday, chance of showers and thunderstorms late in the afternoon. Otherwise, increasing clouds with a high of 96. Heat index values as high as 104 on Thursday. 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

0: Rocking you lug of balls. Bruce Springsteen dancing in the dark. I'm Mike Walsh. Thank you for listening. And if you're like me and you just do not have enough time for your loved ones, for working out, they say 23% of people can't even talk to loved ones enough in a day. 20% skip workouts due to the time crunch. I skip workouts due to the potato crunch. Love my chips. But here's a life hack. Multitask. Spend time working out and with your loved one. I pick you up and I put you down. Yeah, I pick you up and I put you down. Yeah.
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10: 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For tonight, we'll see partly cloudy skies tonight with a low of 74. For tomorrow, Thursday, chance of showers and thunderstorms late in the afternoon. Otherwise, increasing clouds with a high of 96. Heat index values as high as 104 on Thursday. 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

0: So they formed in Liverpool back in 1980, right at the height of that new wave and synth pop explosion. So Mike Score was a hairdresser before hitting it big, singing with a flock of seagulls, and he's the one who came up with that exaggerated winged hairstyle, you know, that Chandler Bing wore so well on that flashback from Friends. Could he have looked more ridiculous?
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1: 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Baxter, Samson, Daisy, and Barkley. Good dogs. 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

0: Sure, he was the Prince of Darkness to you and me. That's The Cure, Friday, I'm in Love. I'm Mike Walsh. I thank you for listening. But, of course, for Kelly Osbourne, he was Dad. And he said just days before he died, he sat me down and he said, Tots, I need you to know something. No matter what happens in this life, you can live the rest of your life knowing there was one man on this planet that truly loved you, that truly loved you for every single thing you are. And that man is me, Ozzy.
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1: Good evening, I'm Todd Stapleton with WKRV Weather. 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For tonight, we'll see partly cloudy skies tonight with a low of 74. For tomorrow, Thursday, chance of showers and thunderstorms late in the afternoon. Otherwise, increasing clouds with a high of 96. Heat index values as high as 104 on Thursday. 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

0: Stone in Love. That's Journey. I'm Mike Walsh with a knowledge dump. Do you watch TV? Do you watch a lot of it? We binge. I'd never even heard of binging back. That was eating like a whole bag of chips. That was binging. But then we got the Netflix and now we binge watch the Netflix. And that can hurt your brain. People who watch TV very often have more areas of damage to the brain's white matter that are linked to stroke, aging, and cognitive decline. Oh, poppycock. I like it. We binge. Watch the net. What? 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
8: 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For tonight, we'll see partly cloudy skies tonight with a low of 74. For tomorrow, Thursday, chance of showers and thunderstorms late in the afternoon. Otherwise, increasing clouds with a high of 96. Heat index values as high as 104 on Thursday. 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

0: They dominated the charts in the summer of 82 when Abracadabra became their second number one hit after Rockin' Me in 1976. Steve Miller wrote the title after being inspired watching Diana Ross perform on television. Inspiration is where you find it.
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0: Fleetwood Mac, Don't Stop. I'm Mike Walsh. It's Tay-Tay's world. We just live in it. She intentionally sprinkled Easter eggs in that Law & Order SVU sketch at the Emmys. Swifties have gone to work to decode what could be a clue for a Taylor's version of her debut album. Now she's also a beloved holiday. Taylor Swift, Easter Bunny.
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1: Good evening, I'm Todd Stapleton with WKRV Weather. 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For tonight, we'll see partly cloudy skies tonight with a low of 74. For tomorrow, Thursday, chance of showers and thunderstorms late in the afternoon. Otherwise, increasing clouds with a high of 96. Heat index values as high as 104 on Thursday. 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

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Any way you want it, that's the way you need it. 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

0: Mary Jane's Last Dance. That's Tom Petty. I'm Mike Walsh. I thank you for listening, and I've got a knowledge dump. You know what never expires? Not that gift card. Honey. As long as honey is sealed and stored properly, it can last an eternity because it has low water content, high acidity, and antibacterial properties keep it from spoiling. Modern archaeologists discovered pots of edible honey in ancient Egyptian tombs. 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Oh, yes, it's edible for an eternity. Go ahead. 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
11: 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For tonight, we'll see partly cloudy skies tonight with a low of 74. For tomorrow, Thursday, chance of showers and thunderstorms late in the afternoon. Otherwise, increasing clouds with a high of 96. Heat index values as high as 104 on Thursday. 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Hi, I'm Todd Stapleton. 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

0: So the piano riff was written by Sammy Hagar, and that was going to be a slow demo called Aggregation. Then Eddie just started tinkering with it for years, and it became Right Now, Van Halen.
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13: This is severe weather season. Severe thunderstorms and tornadoes can develop rapidly. And WKRV and WPMB will keep you informed when severe weather is a possibility. 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We'll bring you the latest forecasts from the National Weather Service and current radar reports. 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

0: The Climax Blues Band couldn't get it right. I'm Mike Walsh. Guys, you're not getting it right. Here's the latest beauty trend among young men worldwide. Trimming your eyelashes for a more masculine look. That's risky. 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I've got an idea. Wear socks with your sandals. That would help me a lot.
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Good evening, I'm Todd Stapleton with WKRV Weather. 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For tonight, we'll see partly cloudy skies tonight with a low of 74. For tomorrow, Thursday, chance of showers and thunderstorms late in the afternoon. Otherwise, increasing clouds with a high of 96. Heat index values as high as 104 on Thursday. 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

0: Caught Up in U38 special. I'm Mike Walsh with a knowledge dump. Did you know? In Sweden, cool ranch Doritos are called Cool American. Swedish people don't know what ranch flavor is, so it goes by Cool American. Ranch. Cool American. 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Yeah, sure, you betcha.
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12: Good evening, I'm Todd Stapleton with WKRV Weather. 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For tonight, we'll see partly cloudy skies tonight with a low of 74. For tomorrow, Thursday, chance of showers and thunderstorms late in the afternoon. Otherwise, increasing clouds with a high of 96. Heat index values as high as 104 on Thursday. 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

0: from Slippery When Wet. That album spent 8 weeks at number one on the Billboard 200 and officially cemented their stadium rock history. Bon Jovi, Raise Your Hands.
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0: She Talks to Angels. That's the Black Crowes. I'm Mike Walsh. Did you know you can tell a lot about a date by what they order? Of course you can. Meat and potatoes. This person is usually steady and dependable, but also a little unadventurous. Boring. If your date goes for exotic dishes, you're buying. And you're with someone who makes spontaneity a priority and could easily get bored with the status quo. I'm exotic. For instance, I always order La Nuguette from Burger King. Of course, this is the last day for the La Nuguette. Very exotic.
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1: Good morning, I'm Todd Stapleton with WKRV Weather. 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For today, we do have a chance of showers and thunderstorms late in the day today. Otherwise, increasing clouds with a high of 96. Heat index values as high as 104. Tonight, partly cloudy, low 71. For tomorrow, Friday, sunny, a high 93. 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

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We're you and you're us. What song are you going to play next? Is it this one? 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

0: Pat Benatar, Love is a Battlefield. I'm Harley, and do you often feel like you don't get enough done during a typical day? 7 out of 10 Americans say they don't do enough, citing a lack of time. About 1/3 don't spend enough time talking to loved ones. 1 in 5 skip workouts because they simply run out of time. And you know what? It's okay, because doing not enough is probably better than doing too much.
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12: Good morning, I'm Todd Stapleton with WKRV Weather. 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For today, we do have a chance of showers and thunderstorms late in the day today. Otherwise, increasing clouds with a high of 96. Heat index values as high as 104. Tonight, partly cloudy, low 71. For tomorrow, Friday, sunny, a high 93. 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Hi, I'm Todd Stapleton, and the Vandals return to the road for the second Friday night in a row as they will travel to Gillespie this Friday night to take on the Miners. 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
8: This is severe weather season. Severe thunderstorms and tornadoes can develop rapidly. And WKRV and WPME will keep you informed when severe weather is a possibility. When storms are in the area, we're your source for weather information round the clock. We'll bring you the latest forecasts from the National Weather Service and current radar reports. 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

0: player, Baby Come Back, taking you back to 1977, the duo of Peter Beckett and J.C. Crowley, better known as Player. 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
1: Good morning, I'm Todd Stapleton with WKRV Weather. 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For today, we do have a chance of showers and thunderstorms late in the day today. Otherwise, increasing clouds with a high of 96. Heat index values as high as 104. Tonight, partly cloudy, low 71. For tomorrow, Friday, sunny, a high 93. 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

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And the food and drink were pretty good, but also not the same place that Thin Lizzy's talking about here. The boys are back in town.

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7: Good morning, I'm Todd Stapleton with WKRV Weather. 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For today, we do have a chance of showers and thunderstorms late in the day today. Otherwise, increasing clouds with a high of 96. Heat index values as high as 104. Tonight, partly cloudy, low 71. For tomorrow, Friday, sunny, a high 93. 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

0: 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That was really a song about the relationship between Mick Jagger and Keith Richards, up and down over the years. 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

0: Warren Zevon, inducted into the Rock and Roll Hall of Fame by the great David Letterman. That's Werewolves of London, a song that features members of Fleetwood Mac, Lindsey Buckingham, and Mick Fleetwood on backing vocals.
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1: Good morning, I'm Todd Stapleton with WKRV Weather. 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For today, we do have a chance of showers and thunderstorms late in the day today. Otherwise, increasing clouds with a high of 96. Heat index values as high as 104. Tonight, partly cloudy, low 71. For tomorrow, Friday, sunny, a high 93. 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
10: Good morning, I'm Todd Stapleton with WKRV Weather. 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For today, we do have a chance of showers and thunderstorms late in the day today. Otherwise, increasing clouds with a high of 96. Heat index values as high as 104. Tonight, partly cloudy, low 71. For tomorrow, Friday, sunny, a high 93. 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

0: Poison and Nothing But a Good Time, a song that peaked at number 2 on the Billboard 200. It missed out on number 1 by a hair, but Poison was too busy having a good time to notice.
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9: This is severe weather season. Severe thunderstorms and tornadoes can develop rapidly. And WKRV and WPME will keep you informed when severe weather is a possibility. When storms are in the area, we're your source for weather information round the clock. We'll bring you the latest forecasts from the National Weather Service and current radar reports. 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

0: 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Yeah, that definitely justifies my decision to never carry cash.
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7: Good morning, I'm Todd Stapleton with WKRV Weather. 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For today, we do have a chance of showers and thunderstorms late in the day today. Otherwise, increasing clouds with a high of 96. Heat index values as high as 104. Tonight, partly cloudy, low 71. For tomorrow, Friday, sunny, a high 93. 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

0: Orchestral Maneuvers in the Dark. That's If You Leave. OMD wrote that song for the 1986 John Hughes film Pretty in Pink in just 24 hours.
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0: Spin Doctors, Little Miss Can't Be Wrong from the 1991 album Pocket Full of Kryptonite. 35th anniversary of that album this year, and the band is celebrating by playing the album in its entirety on tour.
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1: Good morning, I'm Todd Stapleton with WKRV Weather. 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For today, we do have a chance of showers and thunderstorms late in the day today. Otherwise, increasing clouds with a high of 96. Heat index values as high as 104. Tonight, partly cloudy, low 71. For tomorrow, Friday, sunny, a high 93. 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

0: 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I'm Harley. 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So, yeah, once again, your mom was right.
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10: Good morning, I'm Todd Stapleton with WKRV Weather. 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For today, we do have a chance of showers and thunderstorms late in the day today. Otherwise, increasing clouds with a high of 96. Heat index values as high as 104. Tonight, partly cloudy, low 71. For tomorrow, Friday, sunny, a high 93. 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

Here's another auction of an iconic stage outfit. The pink satin corset worn by Madonna during her 1993 Girly Show tour is expected

0: 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I'm Harley. Here's a fun fact. In Sweden, Cool Ranch Doritos are called Cool American because ranch flavor does not exist in Sweden. Well, there's one place I'm never moving.
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9: This is severe weather season. Severe thunderstorms and tornadoes can develop rapidly. 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When storms are in the area, we're your source for weather information round the clock. We'll bring you the latest forecasts from the National Weather Service and current radar reports. 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

0: Grand Funk and Some Kind of Wonderful. They took it to number 3 on the Billboard 100 in 1974, but it was actually a cover of a song originally done by Soul Brothers 6 a few years earlier.
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Here I go again on my own. 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

0: That is Soul Asylum. You're listening to Marty. So tell this to the next band who claims women are irrational. Common sense is more prevalent in women than it is in men. In full, 66% of those with a high degree of common sense are women. Researchers say that women seem more willing to learn from the mistakes than men do. So there.
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2: 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This is the RFD Livestock Report. More today with Jenna Siegel-Mateer, living her best life on the farm in Payette County. We talked yesterday about her career and life in the livestock industry, their farm, her husband Chance, and their daughter. And we also talked about Jenna's cookbook that she put out in April of 24.
3: Moments Together is the name of my cookbook. You can find it on Amazon, or if you're local, I normally try to have some on hand to purchase as well. That cookbook was really just created. Everything that we talked about is so true. Out of a passion for, you know, families who are living this lifestyle, whether it's grain farming, livestock, even sports parents. I played sports growing up as well, along with everything else. We just need a moment to have something easy to throw together but still taste absolutely amazing. I think we can get in the routine of maybe having the same crockpot meals over and over again. So that cookbook was really put together with those families in mind. Everything in that book, from breakfast, main dishes, to desserts, has different tips and tricks, whether it's make ahead, a freezer option, a crock pot option. So there's a lot of versatility in the recipes, and many of them are just super simple to throw together and, again, taste delicious. So that was a real big passion project of mine. I use mine frequently. The one that I have at home is absolutely covered in different splashes and drippings and all the things that you can imagine as you are cooking. It can get a little messy. But since April 2024, we've sold around 300 books, which is honestly just such a gift. At the beginning of the launch, we promoted it really hard and, you know, had lots of conversations about it, and we're, you know, pushing for folks to really just get their hands on it. As I've shared more than once, you know, through the season of being a new mom, I backed off a little bit, not necessarily intentionally. It just took a back seat, and still seeing people purchase the book, whether it's for bridal shower, a new mom, a new wife, somebody that, you know, enjoys cooking, or somebody that maybe doesn't enjoy cooking and needs new ideas of simple recipes, seeing those come in even in a season of life where maybe I'm not prioritizing pushing sales of the book has been really, really exciting. Just a huge passion project of mine that I'm still really, really proud of.
2: You know, lots of people have a lot of cookbooks. However, when you live on a farm, when you have to deliver them, I think that we talked about this initially, but, you know, there's a whole different situation when you're really, really busy throughout the day and you have to transport them, or it's different on the farm and how you know, go from one place to the next.
3: It's so true. Yeah, I love to cook. I've always loved to cook, clearly. Now that I'm kind of in a season where I feel like our child is a little bit more independent, we're in this flow of things, I've been trying to actually cook more and pulling out different cookbooks, maybe not my own, to find something new to try. I've realized, oh wow, some of these really do have a lot of steps. I kind of forgot maybe how some more sophisticated meals, to your point, maybe aren't as conducive to a family that's moving and grooving all the time. So that was a real priority of the recipes. And I will say, to even if you're listening and, you know, maybe you have backyard chickens and three small children and you're not somebody that you would consider a, you know, full-time farmer, or if you're a stay-at-home mom listening or a single dad listening, these recipes really do take all of those different nuances in mind. And to your point, Rita, you know, transporting meals to the field, or, you know, throwing something in the fridge and having it prepped to throw in the oven at the end of the day, or the crock pot, or even just make-ahead freezer meals that you can pull out when you need to during harvest. That was really the heart behind this, because I know that's what I needed in the season of life that I wrote this book, and even more so now, probably.
2: Jenna Siegel-Mateer, the name of her book, Moments Together. This program brought to you by the Illinois Livestock

0: Good Thursday to you from the Country Financial Studio. It's time once again for RFD Illinois. I'm Dolores Yonke.
1: I'm Rita Frazier. 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
0: Mm-hmm.
1: Those playback shows on the weekends where they say, let's get into the Wayback Machine.
0: Yeah.
1: I mean, this is a way, way back. 97.
0: 97.
1: Where were you in 1997?
0: 97, I was in Jefferson City, Missouri.
1: Working for the Brownfield Network.
0: Yeah.
1: Okay. You're listening to
0: Matchbox 20.
1: KJMO.
0: Yeah.
1: Is that what that station is down there?
0: I think so. Okay. I think there was one.
1: Too alarming now to talk about. Take your pictures down and shake it out. Truth or consequence, say it aloud. Use that evidence, race it around. That's the first verse. And the chorus starts, and the name of the song is in the first line of the chorus. Nothing? I wouldn't know this either. But the only reason I said that I picked this is because they were in concert with AC/DC this last weekend in St. Louis. And so many of
0: them. Motley Crue, was it?
1: No.
0: They were around recently.
1: Foo Fighters.
0: Foo Fighters are 30 years old?
1: 1997, and that was My Hero.
0: My Hero. There goes My Hero.
1: You know this song.
0: Oh, my gosh. Yes, There Goes My Hero. So, Foo Fighters, so this is Dave Grohl, who was the drummer in Nirvana. He made an album, and then it was so popular, he had to put a band together, because when he made the album, he played everything. And he's like, well, it's got a tour, I'm going to need a band. That's how it came to
1: I had no idea.
0: Yeah, I didn't realize they were that old. Stay with us, RFD Illinois.

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3: Back on RFD Illinois, I'm Rita Frazier. GOP Senator Mitch McConnell cast the deciding Ag Committee vote to send the Senate Farm Bill Democrats blocked in August to the full chamber. RFD Washington correspondent Matt Kay reports.
4: McConnell, true to his word to help pass a farm bill, cast the 12th GOP vote needed to advance the Senate version. Final vote reversed an August 10-11 defeat when Ag Panel Democrats all voted no, with McConnell sidelined and Alabama's Tommy Tuberville not in the room. Committee approval was a victory for Chair John Bozeman, despite a last-minute fight over a GOP amendment to reform livestock production standards to deal with California's Prop 12. Bozeman ruled the amendment out of order and called the vote.
5: The ayes are 12. The noes are 11.
6: The ayes are 12. The noes are 11. The Agriculture Act of 2026 will be reported.
4: The question now is when Majority Leader John Thune will put the farm bill on the Senate floor, given the body's in for just two more weeks after this one before the November elections. We asked Thune about the timing.
7: I would like to get this into conference with the House as soon as possible. You know, floor time is going to be challenging, obviously, for the reasons I mentioned, particularly if we get on the bills that we're going to be voting on today.
4: But Thune says farmers have waited long enough after three extensions of the 2018 farm law. And with this farm bill, more energy security. The Senate bill, unlike the House-passed farm bill, okays permanent year-round national sales of E15 gas. For the RFD Radio Network, Matt Kay, Washington.
3: Thanks, Matt. And we'll be catching up with Kevin Simlow, Governmental Affairs and Commodities Executive Director for IFB, as they're returning from the nation's capital, as they were among the farm groups representing and pushing for that action in the Senate. Among those representing the ASA, Ryan Frieders. Ryan and his wife, Deanne, farm in DeKalb County. She happens to be this farm girl cooks. We talked to Deanne yesterday as they prep for harvest in that county, and she preps for fueling the farmer.
8: What do you cook?
9: Well, today we're cooking. I did a slow cooker meal before we left, and it's beef tips and gravy in the slow cooker because I knew I was going to be gone today. But I'm also a fan of leftover nights, so it's not always from scratch every night.
8: In harvest, you in DeKalb County, you said you're about a couple weeks away. How are you prepping for harvest season?
9: I have some freezer meals that I've been working on. I actually have a boot camp I put together for pre-harvest, so it's 6 weeks of prep for harvest, and it includes getting your pantry set up, getting proteins made, getting freezer meals made, and then kind of executing from there, staying on top of things. So I've been following that format where I can just do a little bit every week without getting overwhelmed and having everything hit.
8: You know, we talked about the food and the value that you bring to the farm. What is it like being married to a farmer in 2026?
9: It's very different than what I saw the relationship with my grandparents and them farming. Ryan is a very outside-the-box thinker. He's employing a lot of technology, a lot of science, and he tries to stay flexible. And then my role as his partner in it and being able to jump in and help when I can. But then also I've got this other whole family aspect that I'm executing. So I just think it's a juggling act no matter what you're doing, but especially as a farm family in 2026.
8: Next week is Farm Safety and Health Week, and you think about how important it is to take breaks and to take those meal breaks and all of those things. That's a part of keeping healthy, you know, keeping mentally sound.
9: Yeah, it's about staying conscious, staying alert, but also, you know, not taking shortcuts, about being very aware of what you're doing, about feeding yourself well, and getting rest, too. Rest is so important, too.
3: Deanne Frieders, DeKalb County, this Farm Girl cooks. She will be a part of the Illinois Farm Bureau annual meeting in Chicago. Look for more details as she'll do a presentation with the Adrienne DeSutter on health and awareness for the ag community. This is RFB Illinois.
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2: 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Welcome back to RFD Illinois. I'm DeLaws Yonke. A couple of recent publications. Illinois crop budgets for 2027. That was dated September 1. And 2 days ago, Tuesday, Illinois cash rents in 2026 and outlook for 2027. Dr. Gary Schnittke, professor in the College of ACES, has his name on both of those publications. Starting with the crop budget, certainly the run-up in futures we've seen over the last 5 weeks has helped that picture significantly.
11: They look better than in recent years, and that's primarily because of the higher prices that we're using in there. And we've seen an increase in price here, and primarily in August, so that's been good news. And we're now using for 2027 a $5 corn price and $12 soybean price, so that's above where we've been in recent years. We're projecting really high costs. Non-land costs are actually

0: And fertilizer costs are going to be higher, so much higher than last year and recent years. So build those into the budgets, and we come up with high costs, but a $5 price does get us to break even and profitability.
1: At some point, you got to put a number down. I'm thinking about things, you know, we're talking about $6 diesel. You have a fuel and oil category.
0: Yep.
1: Where do you get that number? And you know, that, you know, these variable costs can certainly move.
0: No, when we've seen that. So our fuel and oil prices are primarily driven by what diesel fuel prices are doing and oil, but they're all highly related. We're saying $30 a cost for corn and $26 cost for soybeans for fuel and oil. That would be, again, a high level, particularly relative to recent years. We're also putting in there fertilizer cost of over $260 for corn and $77 for soybeans. So that's considerably above recent years.
1: All right, better revenue, record expenses. What are you projecting for 27? Will we be in the black?
0: We are projecting for 26 and 27 positive returns for cash rent farmland. And most of that, by the way, does come from soybeans rather than corn. But we're in central Illinois projecting $88 for 2026 and $61 for 2027. That's much better than the negative returns for 23, 24, and 25. But those average returns for 26 and

0: But has this changed very much your outlook for cash rents for 2027?
1: What we've seen is our 2026 rents are a bit lower, and by a bit lower, I'm talking $3 to $4 on average lower than our 2025 rent. When we asked the Illinois Society about what they expected cash rents to do into 2027, they indicated that they would be continuing to come down a bit. So, for example, they're, and a bit is like, on average, $3 to $4 per acre. So if you're looking at rents, a continuing decline into 2027. As you said, the Illinois Society did their survey before, they did that in late July, early August, so we have not seen the price increases that we've seen here recently. So if we were looking at modest declines before, I'm

0: a good way to compare yours with what's going on in your region. Now, the Federal Reserve yesterday announced by unanimous decision a vote to raise the benchmark interest rates now to 3.75 to 4%, a 25 basis point hike, and suggested there could be another hike still to come this year. Not a whole lot of time left in this year. The Fed also said they project a slightly stronger economy this year. They had GDP growth at 2.2%. They've raised it to 2.3%. Unemployment from 4.3% down to 4.1%. They say that the uncertainty remains elevated because of geopolitical developments around the world, but they also say domestic spending has been resilient. That was backed by numbers. Retail sales in August were up 1.2%, according to the Census Bureau. Higher in 12 of the 13 categories. This is RFD, Illinois.
1: With the RFD Ag Market Summary for this Thursday morning, I'm Jim Taylor. Corn slightly lower, beans slightly higher, wheat finishing Wednesday slightly higher. December corn closing 534 and a quarter, down 1.5. March corn down 1.5, 548 and three quarters. May corn 555 and a quarter, down 1.5. November beans finishing 1320 and a half, up 1 3/4. January beans up 2, 1337 and a quarter. March beans 1345 and a quarter, up 2 1/4. December wheat closing 730 and 3/4, up 2 1/4. March wheat up 2 1/4, 746 and 3/4. May wheat 754, up 1.5. October bean meal 360.90, that's up 80 cents. October bean oil 69.19, down 69 cents on Wednesday. Current electronic overnight trading. December corn up 3/4, March corn up 3/4, May corn 555 and 3/4, up 0.5. November beans in the overnight up 5.5, January beans up 5 1/4, March beans 1350 and 1/4, up 0.05. December wheat in the overnight down 2 3/4, March wheat down 2 1/4, May wheat 752 and a quarter, down 1 3/4. Outside markets this morning, November Brent crude oil down $1.41, 104.42. The October gold contract, 43.2170. That's down 31.60. Livestock trade from Wednesday, September feeders, 338.47, down $1.80. October feeders down 420, 329.65. October live cattle, 218.45, down 225. December live cattle, 220.20, down 315. October lean hogs, 78.67, down 40 cents. December lean hogs, up 30 cents, 69.95. Cash livestock, Greenville livestock auction, steers 230 the top this week. Illinois direct barrels and gilts trading steady on Wednesday, 55-265. 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
2: This is early morning weather report for Thursday from meteorologist Paul Otto for listeners on the RFD Radio Network. Early this morning, the supply of showers and thunderstorms from the west are ramping up for areas along I-80, with some movement expected to the north as well for it to encompass areas along Highway 20 in far northern Illinois. All of this occurring till about 10 o'clock this morning before things start to taper off. Flood watches will continue for the counties in the northwest portion of the state, as this morning is when those areas will be heaviest hit. Then we take a break until 3 p.m. this afternoon, when the heat of the day variety of thunderstorms do take over. Not a solid line, but a broken line that can and will develop anywhere between I-80 in the north and I-70 in the south through about sunset before fading away along the Illinois-Indiana border. Above normal rainfall is certain for areas along and to the north of I-72, while normal rainfall will still find the southern half of the state between now and the end of this weekend. Looks like Friday night lights will be difficult to guarantee dry time, especially over the northeastern half of the state, as this teeter-totter nature of a nearly stationary frontal system that's over us now and an approaching cold front from the west-northwest this weekend will both add to the challenge of keeping Friday night lights dry. Saturday late afternoon through Monday will also be another wet period of time, including several rounds of showers and thunderstorms as the front does finally come through in two pieces, though, first making progress into the central parts of the state on Sunday and into Monday, and then pivoting all the way through south and southeast Illinois as we get into Monday night. Looks as though in the mid-range forecast period, we finally achieve dry weather after about Monday night, and that also begins a cooling trend with humidity levels on the downside, and looks like temperatures will

0: between about 3 and 5 degrees below normal. 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
3: 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Really enjoy opening it up in the morning and checking the weather. We plan our day on the weather, and also I enjoy the markets. I like to see what's going on, you know, 6:30 in the morning. Very easy. I gotta admit, I'm a guy that's not too techie. I can get in there and find, you know, what I'm looking for very easy, which is great.
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4: It's all time we have for RFD Illinois. You know, we had some rain recently Tuesday night. I heard it raining around midnight. It looked like we got a pretty decent amount.
5: Yeah, and some chances throughout this week.
4: Yeah.
5: So my question to you, you know, what do farmers do if they actually do get rained out during a busy harvest season? I told you that. There was a Macoupin County chiropractor once that said they leave spaces open on rainy days because they know farmers are going to call.
4: That's their time to come in.
5: Yeah, I stepped off the combine and twisted my, you know, whatever.
4: That's a pretty good idea, actually.
5: I mean, if you're going to go get your equipment tuned up, you might as well.
4: Oh, get yourself tuned up.
5: You know, lower back, blah, blah, blah.
4: I like that way of thinking. Thanks for joining us. I'm Delos Yonke.
5: I'm Rita Frazier. Have a good one.
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10: 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Curb weather today, heat advisory until 8 p.m. Friday. Today, sunny and hot with a high 97. Heat index as high as 103. Partly cloudy tonight, low 71. Then a chance for showers and thunderstorms tomorrow. Sunny, high 93. Heat index tomorrow as high as 100. Right now, 73 in Vandalia. WKRV.
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12: 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Sixth annual Brownstown Cool Down will be going on Friday and Saturday on Main Street in Brownstown. 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Coming up on Friday, Beer Garden open from 5 to 11:30. 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There'll be chainsaw carving, many other activities going on as well, including 25-8 Extreme Kids. 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That's the 6th annual Brownstown Cool Down on Main Street in Brownstown, Friday and Saturday. Vandalia Moose Lodge will be having a shrimp boil. It will be on Saturday from 5 to 8 p.m. while supplies last. Dine in or carry out. Again, that's a shrimp boil by the Vandalia Moose Lodge. It'll be on Saturday from 5 to 8 p.m. And that's a look at our community calendar.
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Classic Hits, 1071 WKRB with Eddie Money and Peace in Our Time. It's 6:10, 10 minutes past 6 o'clock in the morning here on Thursday. Todd Stapleton has local news coming up at 6:30. And I've got the Eagles on WKRB.

Classic Hits, 107.1 WKRB with Boston Peace of Mind. Dan Michael at 619. Curve weather. Heat advisory continues until 8 p.m. Friday. Today, sunny and hot. High 97. Heat index as high as 103. Partly cloudy tonight, low 71. Then tomorrow, a chance for showers and thunderstorms. Sunny with a high 93. Heat index as high as 100. Right now, 73 in Vandalia with the Romantics on WKRB.

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Todd Stapleton standing by with the news coming up next after Bob Seger on WKRB.

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0: Good morning. I'm Todd Stapleton with News Center 73 degrees. We'll have your full weather forecast coming up. No arrests from yesterday and overnight in Fayette County. Well, the now late September heat wave will continue with really no end in sight. We're looking at sunny skies today, the high 97, heat index values as high as 103 for today, and partly cloudy skies for tonight, the low 71. Friday will be a little cooler, but not much. We do have a chance of a shower or storm late in the afternoon on Friday, but we'll otherwise see sunny skies with a high of 93, heat index values as high as 100 on Friday. Meanwhile, the heat will stay with us this weekend. We'll see a high in the mid-90s on Saturday and again in the 90s on Sunday. A Union City, Tennessee man is facing three felony counts in Fayette County Court. 50-year-old Lane Noyes is facing two counts of aggravated battery, which are both Class 3 felonies. In count one, it states that Noyes, knowing the alleged victim to be 60 years of age or older, committed a battery when he is alleged to have struck the individual in the face, grabbed the individual by the hair, and slammed their head in the hood of a Jeep. Count two includes much the same information as count one. Noyes also charged with domestic battery, which is a Class 4 felony. Information on the charge says that Noyes is alleged to have made physical contact with the individual, who it states is a family or household member of the defendant. It states that Noyes is alleged to have struck the individual in the face, grabbed them by the hair, and slammed their head into the hood of a Jeep. The count also adds that Noyes has a prior conviction for domestic battery in Sonoma County, California. Noyes appeared in Fayette County Court on Wednesday. The petition by the state to detain Noyes in the Fayette County Jail was granted, so he will remain in custody at the Fayette County Jail. Information from the court appearance states that Noyes is believed to be a specific threat to the alleged victim and that he also has a significant criminal history. Noyes will next appear in Fayette County Court on October 14th for a preliminary hearing and first appearance with counsel. City of Vandalia had to deal with a water leak late in the day this past Friday that ended up leading to a boil order throughout the weekend that covered some businesses and restaurants in the community. Speaking on our podcast talking about Vandalia, Mayor Doug Knable explains what happened on Friday afternoon and evening that led to the situation.
1: When there's progress, sometimes these things happen. And, you know, what happened is we had, you know, we got the boring going on over, you know, kind of off of Kennedy. With the new water lines that are going on that section of town. And, you know, anytime you bore, there's a chance, right? And so, you know, we do our best to mark water lines, but this is an old city. This infrastructure is old. So there's not unfortunately, there's not a big map that says this is where things are. And so James and his guys do as well as they can. They had the main marked. What actually happened was this was a water line that we weren't aware that was there. And it actually, it was an active line, but it didn't serve anything. So mm-hmm. The irony of all irony. But, you know, as they were boring through, they hit that line, you know, and it just, the real unfortunate thing of it was, it was Friday afternoon, right?
0: And he says they all worked hard to get it taken care of as quickly as possible, but it was late in the day on a Friday, which meant a slow up on getting some of the issues taken care of quickly, such as the boil order.
1: Is getting the water, the contained, you know, and I actually stopped by on site just to take a look and see, and it gives you an appreciation of what these guys do. Cause, you know, I will give credit to not only the contractor who's working on the water lines, which is Cordy Lujan, but then also our guys as well. They knew they were going to be in for potentially a long night. They were digging a pretty big hole just trying to identify where the actual leak was. And so, the contractor didn't really have to do that. I mean, they could have said, you know, this is on the city, we're going to move on. They didn't do that. So they, you know, used their equipment that helped our guys. And then collectively, they were able to get it taken care of about, I think, 7:30 on Friday night. But that's after hours now. And then you're going into a weekend. And then you're at the mercy of the testing. And so, yeah, you know, apologies to all the businesses that were impacted. It's just, you know, an unfortunate side effect of progress. Sometimes these things happen. You know, I appreciate everybody's understanding.
0: In the end, the water samples went in first thing Monday. The boil order was lifted early in the day on Tuesday. News Center time is 6:37. 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
0: 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The broadleaves and thick stalks of the corn crop can stand several feet high, and sometimes you have corn on both sides of the road that make it difficult to see other vehicles in intersections until it's too late. Another danger can be deer popping out of the high corn, causing another major hazard for area drivers. So don't guess. Take your time on rural roads during this growing season. This message for safety on the roads brought to you by the Fayette County Farm Bureau. 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That's the Fayette County Farm Bureau, where it's all about farm, family, and food. A proposal to overhaul Illinois' ethics oversight system would consolidate existing inspector general and ethics functions into a single independent commission with expanded investigative powers, including the authority to subpoena documents and compel testimony. The proposal comes as Illinois prepares for a new legislative inspector general following Michael McCuskey's departure. Independent gubernatorial candidate Colin Corbett, who developed the proposal, says the vacancy presented an opportunity to address what he describes as structural problems with the state's ethics system rather than simply replacing one individual.
3: Illinois is one of only four states that has a separate commission, ethics commission for the legislature, and it's the only one of those four where the lawmakers choose the inspector general and control the inspector general.
0: Corbett said the key change would be shifting oversight away from politicians and giving investigators greater independence.
3: The legislature could take this, and they should. We should be doing this in veto session.
0: The proposal would not completely remove elected officials from the appointment process. Corbett says that lawmakers would still select commission members, but that nominees would first be vetted by the state's judicial system. By refusing to join a federal tax credit scholarship program, Illinois could potentially forego more than $1 billion in education funding. Governor J.B. Pritzker has not yet announced whether Illinois will opt in or opt out of the program that is set to take effect on January 1st. American Federation for Children's senior fellow Patrick Graff spoke with Greg Bishop on the states and said that the scholarship would take no money from the public school system.
4: Just 15% of taxpayers in Illinois donated for the EFTC. This is the Education Freedom Tax Credit that we're talking about. That would be over $1 billion in new education funding for students in Illinois.
0: Scholarship funds could be used by public, private, and some homeschool families. So far, 31 states have opted in, 4 states opted out, and governors in Arizona and Wisconsin vetoed their states' efforts to opt in. News Center time is 6:41. 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
9: I'm Jeff Daly on the Cromwell Ag Radio Network. Well, the GOP-led Senate Ag Committee's second attempt to advance a farm bill was successful yesterday afternoon. However, a lack of support still from Democrats portends future negotiating battles. Farm state lawmakers from both sides of the aisle seek to move the legislation across the finish line. Chairman John Bozeman said he's confident the farm bill will ultimately pass the full Senate and be reconciled with the House version that passed back in April. Senator Amy Klobuchar, the panel's top Democrat and front runner in her race to be the next governor of Minnesota, also expressed optimism but noted that the bill contains a lot of bipartisan items. She said, "It's my goal and our goal on the Democratic side to get this farm bill done and get it done by the end of the year. We will do that by working with House leaders. We will do that by working on remaining issues, and that is key when you see what our farmers and ranchers are facing right now throughout our country." The big sticking point, Democrat push for at least a 2-year delay for states facing paying a portion of benefit costs under the Supplemental Attrition Assistance Program, depending upon their error rates. Chairman Bozeman's compromise offered a 1-year delay is appreciated. Democrats said they're looking for a reversal of only 10% of the total cuts to nutrition. I'm Jeff Nally.
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0: No obituary information to pass along this hour. News Center Time 646. Obituary information brought to you in part this hour by Holton File Funeral Home.
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0: In sports, Lady Vandals volleyball had a tough task on Wednesday night. They are facing the current Max Preps number 8 Class 1A team in the state. They made Nokomis work for every point, but fell in three sets, 18-25, 25-23, 18-25. Lady Vandals now 4-9-2 on the season. They get right back on the court tonight as they're on the road to face North Mac in South Central Conference action. Fall baseball, Brownstown St. Elmo picked up a 16-0 win over Sisney yesterday as the Bombers get back to 500 on the season. Brownstown St. Elmo 7-7 on the fall baseball season. They begin play next week in the EIC MTC tournament starting out on Monday. That's a look at news and sports during this 6:30 News Center. I'm Todd Stapleton. News Center time is 6:48. We'll check weather up next.
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0: For today, sunny skies with a high of 97. Heat index values as high as 103. Tonight, partly cloudy, low 71. Chance of showers and thunderstorms in the afternoon on Friday. Otherwise, sunny with a high of 93. Heat index values as high as 100. It is 73 degrees in downtown Vandalia. You're invited to the Worship Center grand opening for First Christian Church of Brownstown at 516 West Cumberland Road in Brownstown. It'll be on Sunday, September 27th. The worship service will be at 9:30. Lunch will follow, and then an open house following lunch until 3 p.m. Again, that's the Worship Center grand opening for First Christian Church of Brownstown on Sunday, September 27th, with worship service to begin at 9:30.
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1: Mitch Anthony here with today's Daily Dose. Author Stephen Brown believes that the most prevalent issue in our personal lives is the one that is least talked about. The issue is guilt. In his psychological training at Harvard, he discovered that almost all emotional illness includes a significant degree of guilt. The tentacles of guilt go deep and wide. Guilt separates us from others. Most of us in our lifetime will only have a few close friends. A close friend is someone who knows everything about you and will still be your friend. Guilt is what makes us so judgmental and critical of others. Most folks throw up a smokescreen of criticism. They figure that if they can divert attention away from themselves, they won't have to face their own guilt. Most people believe wrongly that when people feel guilty, then they stop doing the things that make them feel guilty. Quite the opposite is true. Guilt drives people deeper into self-destructive behavior. How then do we address guilt? With forgiveness. Talk to a pastor, rabbi, or spiritual counselor to find forgiveness in the roots of personal guilt. Seek forgiveness from those you know you've hurt and begin forgiving yourself. Remember, the journey of life was not meant to be a guilt trip. Mitch Anthony reminding you once again that life is whatever you make it.
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0: WKRV, Dan Michael at 7:03. 3 minutes past 7 o'clock. On Thursday morning, good morning to you. Curve weather, we got a heat advisory until 8 p.m. Friday. Today, sunny and hot with a high 97. Heat index as high as 103. Partly cloudy tonight, low 71. Then a chance for showers and thunderstorms tomorrow. Sunny with a high 93. Heat index tomorrow as high as 100. Right now, it's not bad out there. It's pretty nice. 73 in Vandalia, WKRV.
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6: It's time for your community calendar on WKRV and WPMB. Sixth annual Brownstown Cool Down will be going on Friday and Saturday on Main Street in Brownstown. 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Coming up on Friday, Beer Garden open from 5 to 11:30. 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That's the 6th annual Brownstown Cool Down on Main Street in Brownstown, Friday and Saturday. Vandalia Moose Lodge will be having a shrimp boil. It will be on Saturday from 5 to 8 p.m. while supplies last. Dine in or carry out. Again, that's a shrimp boil by the Vandalia Moose Lodge. It'll be on Saturday from 5 to 8 p.m. And that's a look at our community calendar.
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0: Classic Hits 107.1 WKRB with the Alan Parsons Project in time. It's 7:25 in the morning here on Thursday in Curb Weather. We've got the heat advisory in effect until 8 p.m. Friday. Today, sunny and hot with a high 97. Heat index as high as 103. Partly cloudy tonight, low 71. Then tomorrow, a chance for showers and thunderstorms. Sunny, high 93. Heat index as high as 100. Right now, it is sunny and 75 in Vandalia at WKRV. 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Delmar Mills at Hex Chevrolet Vandalia. And away we go. 1, 6. Whoa, what in the world did I do? Let's try that again. 1-618-283-0381. We will be with delightful, delicious, sugar-free Delmar Mills of the Hills. Delmar of the Thrill Mills will be with us right precisely exactly now.
1: Morning, Hex Chevrolet Vandalia.
0: Good morning, Delmar Mills at Hex Chevrolet Vandalia. Delmar, did you know?
1: Hello, Daniel.
0: Delmar, did you know that the first calculator was the size of a desk?
1: Really?
0: Yeah, they were. Everything was bigger back then.
1: Yeah.
0: Yeah, the computer, the first computer you ever had was a calculator.
1: I'll be darned. Yeah, that's kind of true. It computed for us, you know, and computed things and numbers. And that's a really good way of looking at it. I have a Casio HR-300RC on my desk currently. And I have to say, all the young salesmen that work with me, they look at me and go, "What do you? How do you use that?" Because you know, it's a bigger, it's a calculator, but you know, I mean, it's got the tape and everything on it, you know. But I'm so used to that. That's just what I use. A lot of people use their cell phones and everything like that. But
0: yeah, there's a calculator on your phone, you know. So
1: yeah, I've gotten so used to it. I feel like sometimes I can work at Aldi's, you know, because I can just sit there and hit the numbers like, you know. So I'm like, man, I could probably get a job at Aldi's if I wanted to.
0: Well, they don't even have to hit the numbers at Aldi. They just run them past the thing.
1: That's true. So maybe I could get that, you know, where people come in to buy a car and I just take this little price gun out there and go,
0: wave it on there and beep, beep. Here's your discount. Bloop, bloop, bloop. And put the discounts on one by one.
1: Yep, we discount and double check it, you know, and there's so many ways that I like that, you know. Maybe and it won't be long, and it'll be that, you know. And I'll be walking around here with a walker, you know, hopefully someday, you know, and hopefully it's like in 40 years, but you know, I'll probably still be working, and it'll be different, you know what? You'll come in, hopefully to buy a vehicle, and I'll be like, "Ew, look at the new technology, buddy. We laughed about this years ago, but it's here." You know,
0: it's a touch screen the size of the car.
1: Yeah, you're right. I mean, that's exactly right. You know, you go into, you know, a fast food place now. A lot of them, you know, they have those standalone little things. You do your kiosk where you do your own stuff over there. You know, and I like the one on one. I still like to talk to people. You know, and kind of I still like to do that. But I know it's. I got to get with the times, you know, but the technology is a good thing too. You know, I look at like these new Chevrolets and I look at the infotainment systems that are on these things. They're very impressive. I was on the way to work this morning, you know, just listening to different music on the way to work. Of course, WKRV. And then the nice thing is too, you can kind of, you know, I got a text message as I was driving and you don't have to take your hands off the wheel. You know, you can say, "Hey, read me the text." Boom. It reads you the text. "Would you like to reply?" "Yes." And I can even figure this out. So our job is whenever you buy these new Chevrolets is to kind of teach you how to use the technology so you can see the value of it. Because if we don't teach you how to use it, there's really no value there for you. So, and that's our job. So, and it's kind of cool. So once you embrace the technology and embrace the new things on these new Chevrolets, you're really going to love it, you know, and I do. I sure love it. I was in one yesterday. We just got in yesterday, a brand new 3/4 ton. It's white in color, brand new crew cab 3/4 ton pickup truck. It's the custom package, but the way that we were able to package this is still have your power seat. You're going to have the blacked out wheels because we put a special package on there where it's got the blacked out wheels and everything. We're going to have it on our Facebook page here shortly. This is an awesome 3/4 ton pickup truck. So if someone's in the market, you still get those 20-inch wheels. You get the look maybe that you're looking for, but you keep the cost down. Because we sold a ZR2 pickup truck yesterday. Man, that thing was beautiful. But the way they package those with the lift and everything, you know, they get up there in price. So we were able to get this one back in. And it's a very affordable 3/4 ton pickup truck with the gas engine. I need to add that, with the gas engine. So we'll get this thing on our Facebook page, and then everybody can take a look at it. But stop down here. If you want to take a look at one and take it for a test drive, you're more than welcome to. We offer free test drives all day. So check out our website at VandeliaChevy.com right here in person at 122 West Gallatin Street in beautiful downtown Vandalia, Illinois. Our phone number is 618. It is
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0: Good morning. I'm Todd Stapleton with News Center. 75 degrees. We'll have your full weather forecast coming up. No arrests from yesterday and overnight in Fayette County. Well, this now late September heat wave will continue with really no end in sight. We're looking at sunny skies today with a high of 97. Heat index values as high as 103 for today. Then partly cloudy skies tonight, the low 71. Friday will be a little cooler, but not much. We do have a chance of showers and storms late in the afternoon on Friday, but we'll otherwise see sunny skies with a high of 93. Heat index values as high as 100 on Friday. Meanwhile, the heat will stay with us into the weekend. We'll see a high in the mid-90s on Saturday and back into the 90s again on Sunday. A Union City, Tennessee man is facing three felony counts in Fayette County Court. 50-year-old Lane Noyce is facing two counts of aggravated battery, which are both Class 3 felonies. In count one, it states that Noyce, knowing the alleged victim to be 60 years of age or older, committed a battery when he's alleged to have struck the individual in the face, grabbed the individual by the hair, and slammed their head into the hood of a Jeep. Count two indicates information much the same as count one. Noyce also charged with domestic battery, which is a Class 4 felony. Information on the charge says that Noyce is alleged to have made physical contact with the individual, who it states is a family or household member of the defendant. It states that Noyce is alleged to have struck the individual in the face, grabbed them by the hair, and slammed their head into the hood of a Jeep. The count also adds that Noyce had a previous conviction for domestic battery in Sonoma County, California. Noyce appeared in Fayette County Court on Wednesday. The petition by the state to detain Noyce in Fayette County Jail was granted, so he will remain in custody at the Fayette County Jail. Information of the court appearance stated that Noyce is believed to be a specific threat to the alleged victim and that he also has a significant criminal history. He will next appear in Fayette County Court on October 14th for a preliminary hearing and first appearance with counsel. City of Vandalia had to deal with a water leak late in the day this past Friday that ended up leading to a boil order throughout the weekend that covered some businesses and restaurants in the community. Speaking on our podcast talking about Vandalia, Mayor Doug Knable explained what happened on Friday afternoon and evening that led to the situation.
1: When there's progress, sometimes these things happen. And, you know, what happened is we had, you know, we got the boring going on over, you know, kind of off of Kennedy. With the new water lines that are going on that section of town. And, you know, anytime you bore, there's a chance, right? And so, you know, we do our best to mark water lines, but this is an old city. This infrastructure is old. So there's not a big map that says this is where things are. And so James and his guys do as well as they can. They had the main marked. What actually happened was this was a water line that we weren't aware that was there. And it actually, it was an active line, but it didn't serve anything. So the irony of all irony. But, you know, as they were boring through, they hit that line, you know, and it just, the real unfortunate thing of it was it was Friday afternoon, right?
0: And he says they all worked hard to get it taken care of as quickly as possible, but it was late on a Friday, which meant a slow up on getting some of the issues taken care of quickly, such as the boil order.
1: Is getting the water, the contained, you know, and I actually stopped by on site just to take a look and see, and it gives you an appreciation of what these guys do. Cause, you know, I will give credit to not only the contractor who's working on the water lines, which is Cordy Lujan, but then also our guys as well. They knew they were going to be in for potentially a long night. They were digging a pretty big hole just trying to identify where the actual leak was. And so, the contractor didn't really have to do that. I mean, they could have said, you know, this is on the city, we're going to move on. They didn't do that. So they, you know, used their equipment that helped our guys. And then collectively, they were able to get it taken care of about, I think, 7:30 on Friday night. But that's after hours now. And then you're going into a weekend. And then you're at the mercy of the testing. And so, yeah, you know, apologies to all the businesses that were impacted. It's just, you know, an unfortunate side effect of progress. Sometimes these things happen. You know, I appreciate everybody's understanding.
0: In the end, the water samples were in first thing Monday. The boil order was lifted early in the day on Tuesday. News Center time, 7:37. 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
0: The broad leaves and thick stalks of the corn crop can stand several feet high, and sometimes you have corn on both sides of the road that make it difficult to see other vehicles in intersections until it's too late. 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So don't guess. 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That's the Fayette County Farm Bureau, where it's all about farm, family, and food. A proposal to overhaul Illinois' ethics oversight system would consolidate existing inspector general and ethics functions into a single independent commission with expanded investigative powers, including the authority to subpoena documents and compel testimony. The proposal comes as Illinois prepares for a new legislative inspector general following Michael McCuskey's departure. Independent gubernatorial candidate Colin Corbett, who developed the proposal, said the vacancy presents an opportunity to address what he describes as structural problems with the state's ethics system rather than simply replacing one official.
6: Illinois is one of only four states that has a separate commission, ethics commission for the legislature, and it's the only one of those four where the lawmakers choose the inspector general and control the inspector general.
0: Corbett said the key charge would be shifting oversight away from politicians and giving investigators greater independence.
6: The legislature could take this, and they should. We should be doing this in veto session.
0: The proposal would not completely remove elected officials from the appointment process. Corbett said lawmakers would still select commission members, but that nominees would first be vetted by the state's judicial system. By refusing to join a federal tax credit scholarship program, Illinois may forego more than $1 billion in education funding. Governor J.B. Pritzker has not yet announced whether Illinois will opt in or opt out of the program that is set to take effect on January 1st. American Federation for Children Fellow Patrick Graff says that the scholarships would take no money from the public school system.
7: Just 15% of taxpayers in Illinois donated for the EFTC. This is the Education Freedom Tax Credit that we're talking about. That would be over $1 billion in new education funding for students in Illinois.
0: Scholarship funds could be used by public, private, and some homeschool families. So far, 31 states opted in, 4 opted out, and governors in Arizona and Wisconsin vetoed their state's efforts to opt in. News Center Time, 7:41. 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
12: I'm Jeff Talley on the Cromwell Ag Radio Network. The Senate Ag Committee did approve a farm bill yesterday, but on a party line vote. All Democrats on the committee voting against the language despite the inclusion of E15 legislation. That's a top priority for corn farmers and has been an election issue in tight races in top producing states like Iowa and Nebraska. A full Senate floor vote could potentially take place before the high stakes congressional and state elections on November 3rd. National Corn Growers Association President Jed Bauer said E15 is crucial for boosting demand as consumers are facing soaring fuel costs and ag producers are grappling with skyrocketing production costs. Bauer said the 2026 corn crop, the most expensive we've ever planted, raised, and are now harvesting. The pressures on the ag economy only continue to mount. He said, we encourage the full Senate to take bipartisan action and provide certainty at a worrisome time by voting to pass the legislation. Senate Ag Chair John Bozeman yesterday says getting roughly $12 billion in federal aid to struggling ag producers passed this year is still doable despite setbacks. While an earlier plan to move the funds through a reconciliation bill hasn't made it yet in the Senate, he said it's still very much a possibility. I'm Jeff Nally.
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0: 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In sports, Lady Vandals volleyball had a tough task on Wednesday night. They faced the current Max Preps number 8 Class 1A team in the state and made Nokomis work for every point, but fell in three sets, 18-25, 25-23, 18-25. Lady Vandals now 4-9-2 on the season. They get back on the court tonight. They're on another road trip to face North Mac in South Central Conference action. Fall baseball, Brownstown St. Elmo put up 12 runs in the second inning on their way to a 16-0 win over Sisney on Wednesday at Bob Page Field. For the Bombers, they are now 7-7 on the fall baseball season. They begin play next week in the EIC-MTC tournament. That's a look at news and sports during this 7:30 News Center. I'm Todd Stapleton. News Center time is 7:49. We'll check weather up next.
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0: For today, we'll see sunny skies with a high of 97, heat index values as high as 103. Tonight, partly cloudy with a low of 71. Chance of showers and thunderstorms in the afternoon on Friday. Otherwise, sunny with a high of 93, heat index values as high as 100 on Friday. It is 77 degrees in downtown Vandalia.
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1: I'm Dale Michael. 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We've got a heat advisory in effect until 8 p.m. Friday. Today, sunny, high 97. Heat index as high as 103. Partly cloudy tonight, low 71. Tomorrow, a chance for showers and storms. Sunny, high 93. Heat index as high as 100. 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
8: I'm Dale Michael. Here's weather on WKRV brought to you by Brownstown Lumber. We've got a heat advisory in effect until 8 p.m. Friday. Today, sunny, high 97. Heat index as high as 103. Partly cloudy tonight, low 71. Then tomorrow, a chance for showers and thunderstorms. Sunny, high 93. Heat index as high as 100. 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

0: That is Janice and Sheila listening to Mario. So people don't listen to each other. The average person remembers only 50% of what someone else says. And with 24 hours, most recall less than 25%.
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10: 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Coming up on Friday, Beer Garden open from 5 to 11:30. 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There'll be chainsaw carving, many other activities going on as well, including 25-8 Extreme Kids. 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Activities going on throughout the day again on Saturday. That's the 6th Annual Brownstown Cool Down on Main Street in Brownstown, Friday and Saturday. Vandalia Moose Lodge will be having a shrimp boil. It will be on Saturday from 5 to 8 p.m. while supplies last. Dine in or carry out. Again, that's a shrimp boil by the Vandalia Moose Lodge. It'll be on Saturday from 5 to 8 p.m. And that's a look at our community calendar.
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12: This is severe weather season. Severe thunderstorms and tornadoes can develop rapidly. And WKRV and WPMB will keep you informed when severe weather is a possibility. 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

0: 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You're listening to Marty. So, all right, the number one thing that guys fight for when they're going through divorce is the house. What do you think second is on that list? 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
1: I'm Dale Michael with weather on WKRV, brought to you by Brownstown Lumber. We've got a heat advisory in effect until 8 p.m. Friday. Today, sunny, high 97. Heat index as high as 103. Partly cloudy tonight, low 71. Then tomorrow, a chance for showers and storms. Sunny, high 93. Heat index as high as 100. 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

0: 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Guns N' Roses, Today 91. Instead of releasing a double album, which they decided would be too expensive for fans, Guns N' Roses issued both Use Your Illusion 1 and 2 on the same day. 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
9: I'm Dale Michael. 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We've got a heat advisory in effect until 8 p.m. Friday. Today, sunny, high 97. Heat index as high as 103. Partly cloudy tonight, low 71. Tomorrow, a chance for showers and storms. Sunny, high 93. Heat index as high as 100. 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

0: The police when the world is running down on a Thursday. It's Mackenzie. Hope you like the guy. Joe Buck signed a contract extension with ESPN. That's going to keep him as the Monday Night Football play-by-play announcer into the 2030s. His salary going up from $15 million to $18 million per year.
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11: 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Sixth annual Brownstown Cool Down will be going on Friday and Saturday on Main Street in Brownstown. 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Coming up on Friday, Beer Garden open from 5 to 11:30. Food trucks open all evening. 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Activities going on throughout the day again on Saturday. That's the sixth annual Brownstown Cool Down on Main Street in Brownstown, Friday and Saturday. Vandalia Moose Lodge will be having a shrimp boil. It will be on Saturday from 5 to 8 p.m. while supplies last. Dine in or carry out. Again, that's a shrimp boil by the Vandalia Moose Lodge. It'll be on Saturday from 5 to 8 p.m. And that's a look at our community calendar.
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0: Hello, living thing. On a Thursday in theaters tomorrow, it's Resident Evil horror flick, obviously. It's the eighth film overall, second reboot in the franchise, set during events paralleling Resident Evil 2, which came out in 98. Out a week from tomorrow, Brad Pitt and Heart of the Beast. 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He and a dog surviving a plane crash and a bunch of stuff comes afterwards. I don't know if I can see it unless I know the dog is okay at the end. 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
1: I'm Dale Michael. Here's weather on WKRV, brought to you by Brownstown Lumber. We've got a heat advisory in effect until 8 p.m. Friday. Today, sunny, high 97. Heat index as high as 103. Partly cloudy tonight, low 71. Then tomorrow, a chance for showers and thunderstorms. Sunny, high 93. Heat index as high as 100. 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

0: Robert Palmer, who passed so young, addicted to love. Phil Collins, Steve Miller in there too with the Joker on a Thursday. There's football tonight, the first on Amazon Prime. It's the Lions and the Bills tonight. 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
10: I'm Dale Michael with weather on WKRV, brought to you by Brownstown Lumber. 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Today, sunny, high 97. Heat index is high as 103. Partly cloudy tonight, low 71. Then tomorrow, a chance for showers and storms. Sunny, high 93. Heat index is high as 100. 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

0: Don't come around here no more. Tom Petty and the Heartbreakers. 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Mike Campbell, Bentmont Tinch, Stan Lynch, Ron Blair, and Chris Stapleton doing three Heartbreakers, Tom Petty Heartbreakers tunes. They did American Girl, Breakdown, and You Wreck Me. 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
10: 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That's the 6th Annual Brownstown Cool Down on Main Street in Brownstown, Friday and Saturday. Vandalia Moose Lodge will be having a shrimp boil. It will be on Saturday from 5 to 8 p.m. while supplies last, dine in or carry out. Again, that's a shrimp boil by the Vandalia Moose Lodge. It'll be on Saturday from 5 to 8 p.m. And that's a look at our community calendar. 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

0: Rome and the B-52s on a Thursday. It's Mackenzie. Travis Kelce's name surfacing in court this week, not for anything on the football field, though, but as one of dozens of investors duped in a nationwide Ponzi scheme. The chief star among the high-profile victims of a man who was sentenced Tuesday to 11 years in prison and ordered to pay $31 million in restitution.
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1: I'm Dale Michael. 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We've got a heat advisory in effect until 8 p.m. Friday. Today, sunny, high 97. Heat index as high as 103. Partly cloudy tonight, low 71. Tomorrow, a chance for showers and storms. Sunny, high 93. Heat index as high as 100. 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

0: Thanks to Vince Neil of Motley Crue for being the inspiration for that one. Dude Looks Like a Lady and Aerosmith. The judge in Steven Tyler's ongoing sexual assault lawsuit unexpectedly recused herself Tuesday, just a couple of weeks before the trial was set to begin. As a result of her exit, the upcoming hearing automatically withdrawn. She apparently talked about this case with another judge without realizing this other judge had previously been dismissed from the trial. I mean, what are the chances of that? Neither side could agree on how to move forward, so she opted to step away. The trial was set to begin on the 28th. Latest twist in a lawsuit that's been going on since 2022.
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8: 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Here's weather on WKRV, brought to you by Brownstown Lumber. We've got a heat advisory in effect until 8 p.m. Friday. Today, sunny, high 97. Heat index as high as 103. Partly cloudy tonight, low 71. Then tomorrow, a chance for showers and thunderstorms. Sunny, high 93. Heat index as high as 100. Before starting any building project, check in first with Brownstown Lumber. 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
0: It's Mackenzie Happy Thursday. 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

0: Keep on loving you, REO and Bob O'Reilly from The Who. Today, back in 67, drummer Keith Moon rigs his bass drum to explode at the end of My Generation during the group's appearance on the Smothers Brothers Comedy Hour. He doesn't realize, though, that the stage crew had already set the charge. The resulting explosion cuts Moon's leg and singes Pete Townsend's hair.
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7: 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Coming up on Friday, Beer Garden open from 5 to 11:30. Food trucks open all evening. There'll be chainsaw carving, many other activities going on as well, including 25-8 Extreme Kids. 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That's the 6th Annual Brownstown Cool Down on Main Street in Brownstown, Friday and Saturday. Vandalia Moose Lodge will be having a shrimp boil. It will be on Saturday from 5 to 8 p.m. while supplies last. Dine in or carry out. Again, that's a shrimp boil by the Vandalia Moose Lodge. It'll be on Saturday from 5 to 8 p.m. And that's a look at our community calendar.
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0: Cradle of Love and Billy Idol on a Thursday. It's Mackenzie Forbes has dropped its list of the 400 richest Americans. The 2026 Forbes 400 list includes 400 Americans with a combined net worth of $8 trillion. 590 American billionaires not wealthy enough to make the Forbes 400 list. The minimum, I guess, is $4.4 billion. Elon Musk ranking number one, net worth $908 billion. The first person to exceed $900 billion.
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2: You're invited to the Worship Center grand opening for First Christian Church of Brownstown at 516 West Cumberland Road in Brownstown. 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The worship service will be at 9:30. 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
6: Rumors spreading around in that Texas town, by the shack outside the game. 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
1: This is it. 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On WKRV, I am your friendly neighborhood radio guy, Dan Michael, and my prime directive is to entertain you by playing the songs they don't want you to hear. The forbidden music of your youth, and we start things out with J.F. Murphy and Salt, and The Last Illusion. 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

0: Plaskett's for Lunch at WKRV, wrapping up a set with Shooting Star in Hollywood. Before that, Pure Prairie League and Two Lane Highway. And we start things out with J.F. Murphy and Salt and The Last Illusion. I'm Dan Michael. This is Plaskett's for Lunch. We got more of the songs They Don't Want You to Hear coming up. Curb weather, the heat advisory continues until 8 p.m. Friday. Got a chance for showers and thunderstorms this afternoon. Sunny. High 97, heat index as high as 103. And tonight, got a slight chance for showers and thunderstorms, partly cloudy with a low 71. Then tomorrow, a chance for showers and thunderstorms, sunny with a high 93, and heat index tomorrow as high as 100. Right now, it is partly cloudy out there and 91 in Vandalia. Plaskett's for Lunch at WKRV.
1: It's time for your community calendar on WKRV and WPMB. Sixth annual Brownstown Cool Down will be going on Friday and Saturday on Main Street in Brownstown. It's presented by The Cabin in Brownstown. Coming up on Friday, Beer Garden open from 5 to 11:30. Food trucks open all evening. There'll be chainsaw carving, many other activities going on as well, including 25-8 Extreme Kids. Lead up to music on Friday evening from 8:30 to 11:30 from Lost Highway. Activities going on throughout the day again on Saturday. That's the 6th annual Brownstown Cool Down on Main Street in Brownstown, Friday and Saturday. Vandalia Moose Lodge will be having a shrimp boil. It will be on Saturday from 5 to 8 p.m. while supplies last. Dine in or carry out. Again, that's a shrimp boil by the Vandalia Moose Lodge. It'll be on Saturday from 5 to 8 p.m. And that's a look at our community calendar.
0: 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Right now, Boston. 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

0: Classic Hits for Lunch at WKRB, wrapping up a set with Peter Frampton from 1979, and I Can't Stand It No More. Before that, The Chain from Fleetwood Mac, and we start things out with Boston, and It's Easy. I'm Dan Michael. This is Classic Hits for Lunch. I've got more of the songs they don't want you to hear coming up. Curb weather, here's something you don't want to hear. The heat advisory continues until 8 p.m. Friday. For today, well, a chance for showers and thunderstorms, sunny with a high 97, heat index as high as 103, a slight chance for showers and thunderstorms tonight, partly cloudy, low 71, then a chance for showers and thunderstorms tomorrow, sunny with a high 93, heat index as high as 100. Right now we got sunshine out there, it's 91 in Vandalia, Classic Hits for Lunch on WKRB.
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0: This is severe weather season. Severe thunderstorms and tornadoes can develop rapidly. 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

0: 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AC/DC kicking things off with If You Want Blood, You Got It, followed by Back in Black. The encore included, or was, TNT, and For Those About to Rock, We Salute You, with the cannons and fireworks. 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

0: Roxette would listen to your heart. Also, another Brick in the Wall and Pink Floyd today, 82, their double album, The Wall, making it to the big screen as a feature-length musical. Few expected the album to be turned into a feature film, and the movie a surprise success, initially opening in just one theater, but eventually climbing to number 3 in the box office charts after a nationwide release.
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5: It's time for your community calendar on WKRV and WPMB. Sixth annual Brownstown Cool Down will be going on Friday and Saturday on Main Street in Brownstown. 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Coming up on Friday, Beer Garden open from 5 to 11:30. Food trucks open all evening. There'll be chainsaw carving, many other activities going on as well, including 25-8 Extreme Kids. 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Activities going on throughout the day again on Saturday. That's the 6th annual Brownstown Cool Down on Main Street in Brownstown, Friday and Saturday. Vandalia Moose Lodge will be having a shrimp boil. It will be on Saturday from 5 to 8 p.m. while supplies last. Dine in or carry out. Again, that's a shrimp boil by the Vandalia Moose Lodge. It'll be on Saturday from 5 to 8 p.m. And that's a look at our community calendar. 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

0: Gotta change your evil ways in Santana. It's Mackenzie and Men's Health. After the house, the property the average guy would put up the biggest fight for during a divorce is the car, followed by the dog and the big screen TV. I'm out. Have a great Thursday.
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2: 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It'll be on Sunday, September 27th. The worship service will be at 9:30. Lunch will follow, and then an open house following lunch until 3 p.m. Again, that's the Worship Center grand opening for First Christian Church of Brownstown on Sunday, September 27th, with worship service to begin at 9:30.
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1: I'm Dale Michael. 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We've got a heat advisory in effect until 8 p.m. Friday. This afternoon, a chance for showers and thunderstorms. Sunny, high 97. Heat index as high as 103. A slight chance for showers and thunderstorms tonight, low 71. Tomorrow, a chance for showers and thunderstorms. Sunny, high 93. Heat index as high as 100. 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

The Steve Miller Band with Rock and me, Dan here. And a lot of people count their steps these days, but the quality of the steps could matter. I'll tell you about that in a few minutes. Right now it's Elton John, and I guess that's why they call it the blues.

0: Billy Squire and everybody wants you. And a lot of people count their steps for fitness now, but a huge study out of the UK found that walking faster appears to matter too. So they found that adults with a brisker walking pace were associated with lower mortality risk. Although to me, this is a chicken or an egg thing. Are they walking faster because they're healthier, or are they healthier because they walk faster? I mean, have they studied if you're not walking as much, if that really matters? Like, if I walk really fast from my couch to the refrigerator, does that mean I don't have to work out anymore? I would guess not.
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8: I'm Dan Michael. I've got weather on WKRV brought to you by Brownstown Lumber. We've got a heat advisory in effect until 8 p.m. Friday. This afternoon, a chance for showers and thunderstorms. Sunny, high 97. Heat index as high as 103. A slight chance for showers and thunderstorms tonight, low 71. Then a chance for showers and thunderstorms tomorrow. Sunny, high 93. Heat index as high as 100. Before starting any building project, check in first with Brownstown Lumber. 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
0: Dan here, and in a few minutes I want to tell you about a rumor about a band that I don't believe at all. Right now it's Van Halen in Panama.

0: Journey with Only the Young, and that's a band that's supposedly on a farewell tour, although they've added at least one more date to 2027 with the Stagecoach Festival. But Journey's Jonathan Cain, he was once again teasing a possible reunion, supposedly with, I'm guessing he's hinting at Steve Perry. He talked about the final show of their current tour in San Francisco, and he said, who knows who's going to show up, and there could be a reunion of sorts. Except I do not believe it for a second, because Jonathan Cain did this earlier this year. He was like, oh, Steve Perry may show up, and Steve Perry almost immediately said, no, I'm not. So at this point, I'll have to see it to believe it. We've heard of the boy who cried wolf. Jonathan Cain is the keyboardist who cried Steve Perry.
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10: 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Sixth annual Brownstown Cool Down will be going on Friday and Saturday on Main Street in Brownstown. It's presented by The Cabin in Brownstown. Coming up on Friday, Beer Garden open from 5 to 11:30. Food trucks open all evening. There'll be chainsaw carving, many other activities going on as well, including 25-8 Extreme Kids. Lead up to music on Friday evening from 8:30 to 11:30 from Lost Highway. Activities going on throughout the day again on Saturday. That's the 6th annual Brownstown Cool Down on Main Street in Brownstown, Friday and Saturday. Vandalia Moose Lodge will be having a shrimp boil. It will be on Saturday from 5 to 8 p.m. while supplies last. Dine in or carry out. Again, that's a shrimp boil by the Vandalia Moose Lodge. It'll be on Saturday from 5 to 8 p.m. And that's a look at our community calendar.
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0: Tom Petty and the Heartbreakers, You Wreck Me. And the Heartbreakers reunited for their first formal appearance since Tom Petty passed away almost a decade ago last night. And they had Chris Stapleton, the country superstar, taking the lead singing duties. They did a handful of songs for the Americana Honors and Awards in Nashville. And one of the songs they performed is You Wreck Me, which you just heard. But the Heartbreakers back on stage together for the first time since 2017.
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1: I'm Dale Michael. Here's a look at weather on WKRV, brought to you by Brownstown Lumber. We've got a heat advisory in effect until 8 p.m. Friday. A chance for showers and thunderstorms this afternoon. Sunny, high 97. Heat index as high as 103. A slight chance for showers and storms tonight, low 71. A chance for showers and thunderstorms tomorrow. Sunny, high 93. Heat index as high as 100. 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

Bon Jovi, and I'll be there for you. Dan here. And in a few minutes, I want to tell you about a vehicle that's more fuel efficient than anyone thought by years. Right now, it's VTO, and you ain't seen nothing yet.

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10: 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We've got a heat advisory in effect until 8 p.m. Friday. This afternoon, a chance for showers and thunderstorms. Sunny, high 97. Heat index as high as 103. A slight chance for showers and thunderstorms tonight, low 71. Tomorrow, a chance for showers and thunderstorms. Sunny, high 93. Heat index as high as 100. 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

0: Genesis with Invisible Touch. And how do you get rid of garlic breath? That could be a valuable thing to know, especially you go out for lunch at work and you come back with that garlic dragon breath. Well, according to the experts, chewing on a coffee bean is a cure for garlic breath. Wow. I'm sure I'll have plenty of opportunities to try that. I'm Italian-American, so I basically consider garlic a food group. But yeah, I'll have about four chances a day to test this out.
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12: 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Coming up on Friday, Beer Garden open from 5 to 11:30. Food trucks open all evening. There'll be chainsaw carving, many other activities going on as well, including 25-8 Extreme Kids. 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Activities going on throughout the day again on Saturday. That's the 6th Annual Brownstown Cool Down on Main Street in Brownstown, Friday and Saturday. Vandalia Moose Lodge will be having a shrimp boil. It will be on Saturday from 5 to 8 p.m. while supplies last. Dine in or carry out. Again, that's a shrimp boil by the Vandalia Moose Lodge. It'll be on Saturday from 5 to 8 p.m. And that's a look at our community calendar.
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0: Arden, all I want to do is make love to you. Thursday night football today is the Lions at the Bills. It'll be the first regular season game at the Bills' new home, the new Highmark Stadium. They spent more than half a century at Ralph Wilson Stadium, which had a number of different names. Now, it is worth noting this new stadium for the Bills does not have a roof. There's no dome or retractable roof or anything like that. They left it open air. And a lot of times you see new stadiums, especially in cold weather areas, being built with the dome, but the Bills decided to leave the weather as part of their home field advantage, which I agree with. I like watching those weather games, those snow games and everything. So that's an interesting choice.
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1: I'm Dan Michael. I've got weather on WKRV brought to you by Brownstown Lumber. We've got a heat advisory in effect until 8 p.m. Friday. This afternoon, a chance for showers and thunderstorms. Sunny, high 97. Heat index as high as 103. A slight chance for showers and thunderstorms tonight, low 71. Then a chance for showers and thunderstorms tomorrow. Sunny, high 93. Heat index as high as 100. 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

Lynyrd Skynyrd with Sweet Home Alabama. Dan here. And how many people care about the TV awards? I'll tell you in a few minutes. Right now, let's hear from Sammy Hagar. I Can't Drive 55.

0: Katrina and the Waves, Walking on Sunshine. The Emmy Awards were Monday, and the viewing audience was down 10% year over year to 6.7 million viewers. I think part of their problem is the American audience is so fragmented in viewing now. And I think back in the day, there were a handful of networks and then eventually a few cable channels that were really producing shows. So we were all kind of watching the same things. Now with streaming and everything, I was looking at the nominees for Best Drama. There's 8 shows nominated this year. I haven't seen any of them all the way through. I saw one for 3 episodes and didn't care for it. 2 of them I haven't even heard of. So I'm not going to be sitting there saying, come on, Pluribus, which is apparently one of the shows. 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
11: 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Here's a look at weather on WKRV, brought to you by Brownstown Lumber. We've got a heat advisory in effect until 8 p.m. Friday. A chance for showers and thunderstorms this afternoon. Sunny, high 97. Heat index as high as 103. A slight chance for showers and storms tonight, low 71. A chance for showers and thunderstorms tomorrow. Sunny, high 93. Heat index as high as 100. 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
11: This is severe weather season. Severe thunderstorms and tornadoes can develop rapidly. And WKRV and WPMB will keep you informed when severe weather is a possibility. When storms are in the area, we're your source for weather information round the clock. We'll bring you the latest forecasts from the National Weather Service and current radar reports. 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
0: Dan here. I hope your Thursday is treating you well. Right now we have Rod Stewart with Forever Young.

0: Neil Young with Rockin' in the Free World. And Neil Young, at the age of 81, has a new album coming out tomorrow. It's a 7-song set. It includes an 11-minute title song for an album called Second Song, which is credited to Neil Young and the Chrome Hearts. So this is his most recent band, said to be a semi-acoustic record. But if you're a big Neil Young fan, there's new Neil Young material coming out in, I guess, less than 24 hours here.
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11: 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Coming up on Friday, Beer Garden open from 5 to 11:30. 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Activities going on throughout the day again on Saturday. That's the 6th Annual Brownstown Cool Down on Main Street in Brownstown, Friday and Saturday. Vandalia Moose Lodge will be having a shrimp boil. It will be on Saturday from 5 to 8 p.m. while supplies last. Dine in or carry out. Again, that's a shrimp boil by the Vandalia Moose Lodge. It'll be on Saturday from 5 to 8 p.m. And that's a look at our community calendar.
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0: Elvin Bishop was fooled around and fell in love. How about this for a salary? Joe Buck reportedly landed a $108 million six-year agreement to remain on Monday Night Football for ESPN. That's a lot of money. It's a lot of bread. $18 million a year to do Monday Night Football and their upcoming Super Bowl broadcast and everything. So that's working like 20 weeks a year, 20 days a year for $18 million. Good work if you can get it. I think Joe Buck does a great job, by the way, he and Troy Aikman. But is any announcer for a football game worth that much? Comes out to almost $1 million a game.
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I'm Todd Stapleton with News Center. Well, this now late September heat wave will continue with really no end in sight. We're looking at sunny skies today with a high of 97. Heat index values as high as 103 for today. Then partly cloudy skies for tonight with a low of 71. Friday will be a little cooler, but not much. We do have a chance of a shower or storm late in the afternoon on Friday. We'll otherwise see sunny skies with a high of 93. Heat index values as high as 100 on Friday. The heat will stay with us into the weekend. We'll see a high into the mid-90s on Saturday, back into the 90s again on Sunday. A Union City, Tennessee man is facing three felony counts in Fayette County Court. 50-year-old Lane Noyce is facing two counts of aggravated battery, which are Class 3 felonies. In Count 1, it states that Noyce, knowing the alleged victim to be 60 years of age or older, committed a battery when he is alleged to have struck the individual in the face, grabbed the individual by the hair, and slammed their head in the hood of a Jeep. Count 2 includes much the same information as count one. Noyce also charged with domestic battery, which is a class 4 felony. Information on the charge says that Noyce is alleged to have made physical contact with the individual, who it states is a family or household member of the defendant. It states that Noyce is alleged to have struck the individual in the face, grabbed them by the hair, and slammed their head in the hood of a Jeep. The account also adds that Noyce had a previous conviction for domestic battery in Sonoma County, California. Noyce appeared in

0: Fayette County Court on Wednesday. The petition by the state to detain Noyes in the Fayette County Jail was granted, so he will remain in custody at the Fayette County Jail. Information from the court appearance states that Noyes is alleged to have had a specific threat to the alleged victim and also has a significant criminal history. Noyes will next appear in Fayette County Court on October 14th for a preliminary hearing and first appearance with counsel. City of Vandalia had to deal with a water leak late in the week last week, this past Friday, that ended up leading to a boil order throughout the weekend that covered some businesses and restaurants in the community. Speaking on our podcast, talking about Vandalia, Mayor Doug Knable explained what happened on Friday afternoon and evening that led to the situation.
1: When there's progress, sometimes these things happen. And, you know, what happened is we had, you know, we got the boring going on over, you know, kind of off of Kennedy, with the new water lines that are going on that section of town. And, you know, anytime you bore, there's a chance, right? And so, you know, we do our best to mark water lines, but this is an old city. This infrastructure is old. So there's not unfortunately, there's not a big map that says this is where things are. And so James and his guys do as well as they can. They had the main marked. What actually happened was this was a water line that we weren't aware that was there. And it was an active line, but it didn't serve anything. So the irony of all irony. But, you know, as they were boring through, they hit that line, you know, and it just, the real unfortunate thing of it was it was Friday afternoon, right?
0: And he says they all worked hard to get it taken care of as quickly as possible, but it was late on a Friday, which meant a slow up on getting some of the issues taken care of quickly, such as the boil order.
1: Is getting the water, the contained, you know, and I actually stopped by on site just to take a look and see, and it gives you an appreciation of what these guys do. Cause, you know, I will give credit to not only the contractor who's working on the water lines, which is Cordy Lujan, but then also our guys as well. They knew they were going to be in for potentially a long night. They were digging a pretty big hole just trying to identify where the actual leak was. And so, the contractor didn't really have to do that. I mean, they could have said, you know, this is on the city, we're going to move on. They didn't do that. So they, you know, used their equipment that helped our guys. And then collectively, they were able to get it taken care of about, I think, 7:30 on Friday night. But that's after hours now. And then you're going into a weekend. And then you're at the mercy of the testing. And so, yeah, you know, apologies to all the businesses that were impacted. It's just, you know, an unfortunate side effect of progress. Sometimes these things happen. You know, I appreciate everybody's understanding.
0: In the end, the water samples went in first thing Monday, and then the boil order was lifted early in the day on Tuesday. A proposal to overhaul Illinois' ethics oversight system would consolidate existing inspector general and ethics functions into a single independent commission with expanded investigative powers, including the authority to subpoena documents and compel testimony. The proposal comes as Illinois prepares for a new legislative inspector general following Michael McCuskey's departure. Independent gubernatorial candidate Colin Corbett, who developed the proposal, said the vacancy presents an opportunity to address what he describes as structural problems with the state's ethics system rather than simply replacing one official.
2: Illinois is one of only four states that has a separate commission, ethics commission, for the legislature, and it's the only one of those four where the lawmakers choose the inspector general and control the inspector general.
0: Corbett said the key change would be shifting oversight away from politicians and giving investigators greater independence.
2: The legislature could take this, and they should. We should be doing this in veto session.
0: The proposal would not completely leave elected officials from the appointment process. Corbett said lawmakers would still select commission members, but the nominees would first be vetted by the state's judicial system. By refusing to join a federal tax credit scholarship program, Illinois may forego more than $1 billion in education funding. Governor J.B. Pritzker has not yet announced whether Illinois will opt in or opt out of the program that is set to take effect on January 1st. American Federation for Children's senior fellow Patrick Graff spoke with Greg Bishop on the states and said that the scholarships would be take no money from the public school system.
3: Just 15% of taxpayers in Illinois donated for the EFTC. This is the Education Freedom Tax Credit that we're talking about. That would be over $1 billion in new education funding for students in Illinois.
0: So far, 31 states opted in, 4 states opted out, and governors in Arizona and Wisconsin vetoed their state's efforts to opt in. We'll check obituary information up next. 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
0: 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In sports, Lady Vandals volleyball had a tough task on Wednesday night facing the current Max Preps number 8 Class 1A team in the state and made Nokomis work for every point but fell in three sets, 18-25, 25-23, 18-25. Lady Vandals are now 4-9-2 on the season. They get right back on the court tonight as they have another road trip to face North Mac in South Central Conference action. Fall baseball, Brownstown St. Elmo baseball put up 12 runs in the second inning on their way to a 16-0 win over Sisney on Wednesday at Bob Page Field. For the Bombers, they are now 7-7 on the season. They are scheduled to begin play next week in the EIC-MTC tournament. That's a look at news and sports. We'll check weather up next. 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Weather for the rest of today, heat advisory remains in effect for today. For today, sunny skies with a high of 97, heat index values as high as 103. Tonight, partly cloudy, low 71. Chance of showers and thunderstorms late in the afternoon on Friday. Otherwise, sunny with a high of 93. Heat index values as high as 100 on Friday. It's time for your community calendar on WKRV and WPMB. Sixth annual Brownstown Cool Down will be going on Friday and Saturday on Main Street in Brownstown. 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Coming up on Friday, Beer Garden open from 5 to 11:30. Food trucks open all evening. There'll be chainsaw carving, many other activities going on as well, including 25-8 Extreme Kids. Lead up to music on Friday evening from 8:30 to 11:30 from Lost Highway. Activities going on throughout the day again on Saturday. That's the 6th annual Brownstown Cool Down on Main Street in Brownstown, Friday and Saturday. Vandalia Moose Lodge will be having a shrimp boil. It will be on Saturday from 5 to 8 p.m. while supplies last. Dine in or carry out. Again, that's a shrimp boil by the Vandalia Moose Lodge. It'll be on Saturday from 5 to 8 p.m. And that's a look at our community calendar.

0: Aerosmith with Crazy. And Merriam-Webster added several new words to their official dictionary. A lot of them seem to come from internet culture. Meme coin, vibe coding, cuffing season, looks maxing. Here's a weird one. Rickroll was just added. Like, that's current? Rickrolling was 20 years ago, right? There's probably some people too young to remember rickrolling. If that's their grandparents, and they'll say, well, back in my day, we used to send people a very important link, and it sent them to Rick Astley singing Never Gonna Give You Up. Oh, how we'd laugh. 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

Dan here, and in a few minutes I want to tell you about something that I'd never seen before at a baseball game that happened this week. And I watch a lot of baseball. I'll tell you about that in a few minutes. Right now it's You Too, With or Without You,

0: Van Halen in hot for teacher, and I would think it's pretty rare for an opposing player to get a curtain call in a major league stadium, but that happened this week. So Pete Alonso was a member of the Mets for a long time, all-time Mets home run leader, and he came back this week as a member of the Orioles against the Mets. And in a game a couple days ago in the ninth inning, Pete Alonso hit a home run to tie up the game, and the Mets crowd went bananas. They went insane. They were cheering louder for Pete Alonso than they had all night for the Mets. Actually, I wanted a curtain call, him coming out of the dugout and waving and everything. So that probably sent a pretty good message to Mets management. Probably should have signed Pete Alonso. The fans were actually cheering for Pete Alonso over the Mets.
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0: Sweet with Ballroom Blitz. How about this for an odd finding? Something hit the moon and left a 728-foot-wide crater, and nobody knows what it was. They said this happened sometime in 2024, as identified by NASA imagery. It's a 728-foot-wide crater that's 141 feet deep, and nobody knows what caused it. That sounds like a hit-and-run of massive proportions. And whatever caused the crater didn't even leave a note. Shameful.
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1: Good evening, I'm Todd Stapleton with WKRV Weather. 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For tonight, we'll see partly cloudy skies with a low of 71. For tomorrow, Friday, there's a chance of showers and thunderstorms late in the afternoon. Otherwise, sunny with a high of 93. Heat index values as high as 100. 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

Kiss with Rock and Roll All Night. Dan here. And did you know video games can be a cybersecurity issue? I'll tell you about that in a few minutes. Right now, Chicago, you're the inspiration.

0: ZZ Top and Give Me All Your Lovin'. And Nintendo put out an emergency update for the original Switch console to fix a security flaw. I wish the Nintendo I had when I was a kid had security flaws, because that would mean it was working. And 80s kids will know my pain there. 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
10: Good evening, I'm Todd Stapleton, WKRV Weather. 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For tonight, we'll see partly cloudy skies with a low of 71. For tomorrow, Friday, there's a chance of showers and thunderstorms late in the afternoon. Otherwise, sunny with a high of 93. Heat index values as high as 100. 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
0: Hey, it's Dan, and in a few minutes we'll hear a song from a band that has an interesting film project coming out. For right now, it's Eddie Money, Think I'm in Love.

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0: Def Leppard would love bites. And there's a Def Leppard documentary coming out in early 2027. That's what's going to arrive in movie theaters, because it is a feature-length documentary called Long Live Def Leppard. And the band actually took part in it. So you get more access, I think, than we've ever had before for a Def Leppard project like this. And this is also the first full-length Def Leppard documentary. So if you want to know more about Def Leppard, you will learn a lot early next year.
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10: 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Coming up on Friday, Beer Garden open from 5 to 11:30. 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There'll be chainsaw carving, many other activities going on as well, including 25-8 Extreme Kids. 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That's the 6th Annual Brownstown Cool Down on Main Street in Brownstown, Friday and Saturday. Vandalia Moose Lodge will be having a shrimp boil. It will be on Saturday from 5 to 8 p.m. while supplies last. Dine in or carry out. Again, that's a shrimp boil by the Vandalia Moose Lodge. It'll be on Saturday from 5 to 8 p.m. And that's a look at our community calendar.
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0: Aerosmith and I Don't Want to Miss a Thing. And Thursday Night Football is the Lions at the Bills. Bills opening their new stadium, which has an interesting item for sale at concession stands, a reusable bison horn. So it's not an actual bison horn, but it's a bison-shaped horn that you can bring back for future games. I don't know about things like that, though. Like a horn, you can't put it down. That's the problem. That's my problem with any sort of novelty drinking vessel. It's great while you're holding it, but then you're like, all right, I got to go to the bathroom. Where do I put this? Doesn't fit in the cup holder. What do we do here? Oh, this is bad.
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1: Good evening, I'm Todd Stapleton, WKRV Weather. 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For tonight, we'll see partly cloudy skies with a low of 71. For tomorrow, Friday, there's a chance of showers and thunderstorms late in the afternoon. Otherwise, sunny with a high of 93. Heat index values as high as 100. Before starting any building project, check in first with Brownstown Lumber. Call them at 427-3618. Brownstown Lumber, a great name to build on.